0: And I'm talking in terms of several people.
1: The second most popular game that we play as children is house.
2: Ja, weiter geht's mit Sunrider, der Bomb, der Sound.

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Maybe so. But you ask anyone who was on a dance floor in 91, they'll tell you exactly where they were, exactly what they were wearing, exactly whose boots were beside theirs in that line. Some nights just mark you. This was one of them.

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You know that I need a woman. When I ask you to need to tell me, maybe you can. Please don't you do it to me, baby. Please don't you do it to me. You take this love I offer, honey, let me be. I ain't quite ready for walking.